Get the money, get the money, get the money, get the money, get the money, get the money, get the money, get the money, get the money, get the money, get the money, get the money, get the money, get the money, get the money, get the money, get the money, get the money, get the money, get the money, get the money, get the money, get the money, get the money, get the money, get the money, get the money, get the money, get the money, get the money, get the money, get the money, get the money, get the money, get the money, get the money, get the money, get the money, get the money, get the money, get the money, get the money, get the money, get the money, get the money, get the money, get the money, get the money, get the money, get the money, get the money, get the money, get the money, get the money, get the money, get the money, get the money, get the money, get the money, get the money, get the money, get the money, get the money, get the money, get the money, get the money, get the money, get the money, get the money, get the money, get the money, get the money, get the money, get the money, get the money, get the money, get the money, get the money, get the money, get the money, get the money, get the money, get the money, get the money, get the money, get the money, get the money, get the money, get the money, get the money, get the money, get the money, get the money, get the money, get